lovely loveliness. I still think you are the very best. Oh, Marilyn, Marilyn, the boys love the way you walk. Marilyn, Marilyn,

It's time to get up and get and move to another job or maybe another town. The gentleman burns me up.

0: Here we go.
1: No, sorry, not tonight.
0: That was quick.
1: Shh. Yes.
0: Jim, Jack, Jeffrey.
1: No, it's just that I'm languid.
0: Well, how do you do? It's nice to know you.
1: Physically, I'm in pretty good shape.
0: Brother, you can say that again.
1: It's my attitude that's passive. You know you're the only one I love.
0: That's all. He's hooked.
1: Bye now.
0: Bye now.
1: Again. No, sorry, not tonight.
2: She's languished.
1: Shh, quiet.
0: Bill, Bobby, Bruce.
1: No, it's just that I'm supine.
3: That's a void.
0: Oh, no.
1: Physically, I'm in pretty good shape.
0: See? She did say it again.
1: But mentally, I'm comatose.
0: Quick boy, the dictionary.
1: You know you're the only one I love.
0: New fish, same hook.
1: Bye now.
0: Bye now.
4: She won't get up. She won't go out. Baby, what's it all about?
5: Why?

0: feel inside.
1: That's mine.
2: Angel. Just a gal works in a salon.
3: Look at her gleaming.